end in sight. 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I get no sleep. I can't get no sleep.

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1: Hey, what up, girl?
0: Grab my glasses, I'm out the door. I'm gonna hit this city.
1: Let's
0: before
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0: 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'Cause when I leave for the night, I ain't coming back.

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1: David Guetta, Chris Willis, Fergie a LMFAO. Getting over you.

0: I tried to the top, I've been out of shape, taking out the box, I'm an astronaut. I blasted off the planet, rock to cause catastrophe, and it matters more because I had it. Now I had, I thought about wreaking havoc on an opposition, kind of shocking, they want a static with precision. I'm automatic, quarterback, I ain't talking second.
1: Imagine Dragons, RJID.

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S tou nejlepší taneční muzikou. 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Strike one, your lies. I'm so tired of them feeling my head. Strike two, your vibes.

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Just one night, all we got. Just one night, all we got. Just one night, all we got. Just one night, all we got. I ain't got time for you, baby. Either you're mine or you're not. 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

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Make that cheese that she dipped in queso. Thursday night she gon' ditch the halo. Party at five, that Uber be bumping the lead of the night. The rumors are true, the cameras are.

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You've got only one life. This is one night. And you'll never see her again.